0: Rudolf Virkushny was the pianist playing Beethoven, the Piano Sonata No. 21, the Waldstein Piano Sonata by Beethoven on this Sunday. Oscar-winning actor Anthony Hopkins has a debut recording of his pieces for orchestra. He says his first love is music. Check out the feature on Anthony Hopkins's orchestra music recording. 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I'm David Ginder. I have a symphony by an Italian contemporary of Mozart in 5 minutes. 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Thank you. And from the city of Dallas, reminding residents about mosquito prevention and how to follow the four D's: drain standing water, dress in long sleeves, defend with insect repellent, and limit outdoor activity at dusk and dawn. 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
0: This is an English contemporary of Bach. The composer's name is Maurice Greene. The piece is Overture No. 2 and a performance by Baroque Band conducted by Gary Clark.

Overture number 2 by an English contemporary of Bach, Maurice Greene, Gary Clark, conducting Baroque Band on the Sunday here on WRR 101. 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In a half hour, I have a piece for piano and orchestra by Tchaikovsky. It's not the concerto. It's not one of the other concertos. It's a piece that's undergoing somewhat of a revival. So Tchaikovsky for piano and orchestra in a half hour. Here is the Symphony No. 8 by Luigi Boccherini, performed by the London Festival Orchestra, conducted by Ross Popel.

Luigi Boccherini on a Sunday evening here on WRR 101, Symphony No. 8 by Boccherini, played by the London Festival Orchestra, conducted by Ross Popel. The votes are being tallied right now, and our Labor Day Classical Countdown is returning next weekend. Join us Labor Day weekend as we count back the favorites chosen by you and other WRR listeners. Thank you for voting, because that's how we put the list together. I'm David Ginder. Tchaikovsky for piano and orchestra in a couple minutes. Mozart's Great Mass in C Minor, new recording conducted by Yannick Nézet-Séguin. Also, The Rite of Spring tonight, conducted by Antal Durati. And this is John Dowland, the Frog Galliard. Our lutenist is Ron McFarlane.

John Dowland on this Sunday evening. We heard the Frog Galliard, our lutenist Ron McFarlane. I'm David Ginder. Bach coming up in a half hour. Very much loved Bach in a half hour. Also, Witold Lutosławski's string quartet right after the Bach, played by the Alban Berg Quartet here on WRR, FM and HD1, Dallas-Fort Worth, Classical Music and the Arts for North Texas. This is by Tchaikovsky. It's a piece for piano and orchestra. It's the Concert Fantasia for piano and orchestra. It's not performed that much today, although it is getting somewhat of a revival. But early on, it was performed a lot in the piece's first 20 years or so. Here is Stephen Huff, pianist, Osmo Vanska conducting the Minnesota Orchestra Concert Fantasia for piano and orchestra by Tchaikovsky.

0: Concert Fantasia for piano and orchestra by Tchaikovsky on this Sunday here on WRR 101. Stephen Huff, the pianist, Osmo Vanska conducting the Minnesota Orchestra. I'm David Ginder. Witold Lutosławski string quartet coming up in 5 minutes, and the great C minor mass by Mozart right after, new recording conducted by Yannick Desaisséguin. 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
0: Here's J.S. Bach on this Sunday, the air on the G string. It's from the Third Orchestral Suite. And our performance is conducted by a composer, a conductor, a radio producer, and a recording supervisor. His name is Yaroslav Dvorak. Conducting here, Capella Istropolitana.

J.S. Bach, the air on the G string from the third orchestral suite, Capella Istropolitana performing, and Yaroslav Dvorak was the conductor. I'm David Ginder. The Mozart Great C Minor Mass is coming up in 20 minutes. 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Tickets at dallastheatercenter.org. It's time for the String Quartet by Witold Lutosławski, written in the mid-60s. Lutosławski himself said this quartet uses the technique he called controlled aleatorism, aleatoric music, chance music, but under control, so it is not completely by chance. The chance element is used for rhythmic enrichment and expressive enrichment, but it's the composer who determined the form of the work. And this balance between freedom and structure makes the piece appealing to us and to performers because they make their performance their own. Here's the Alban Berg Quartet with the String Quartet by Witold Lutosławski.

The Alban Berg Quartet playing the string quartet by Witold Rusowski on this Sunday evening. The Rite of Spring is coming up in just under an hour here on WRR, FM and HD1, Dallas-Fort Worth, celebrating 105 years as Texas's first radio station. Well, it's time for the Mozart Mass in C minor, the Great Mass, written when Mozart was 26, keeping in mind that he died at age 35. This was after he moved from Salzburg to Vienna. The piece was left incomplete by Mozart. We're not sure why, but even unfinished, everybody agrees it's a masterpiece, including our conductor, Yannick Nézet-Séguin. We accept it as an unfinished work, and it's still great. It was written after Mozart's marriage to Constanze, which was a union that was fraught, largely because of Mozart's father's disapproval. And the thought is that Mozart wrote this great work to express thanks to God that his marriage to Constanze actually happened. The edition that's being used in this recording is by Ulrich Leisinger. And our performance, it's a new recording with Yannick Nézet-Séguin conducting the Rios Chamber Choir and the Chamber Orchestra of Europe. And our soloists are Ying Fong, soprano, Emily D'Angelo, mezzo-soprano, Stanislas Barry-Rock, tenor, and Michel Falla, bass. This is the Mass in C minor, the Great C minor Mass by Mozart.

0: A new recording conducted by Yannick Nézet-Séguin of the Great C Minor Mass by Mozart. Yannick Nézet-Séguin conducting the Rios Chamber Choir and the Chamber Orchestra of Europe. Our soloists were soprano Ying Fong, mezzo-soprano Emily D'Angelo, tenor Stanislas Barry-Rock, and bass Michel Falla, with Yannick Nézet-Séguin conducting the Mozart Great C Minor Mass on the Sunday evening. Pianist John Batiste shares a conversation with Mozart and Thelonious Monk. Don't miss it. The John Batiste feature is on our app and on our website, WRR101.org. 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
0: Stravinsky's Rite of Spring coming up in a couple of minutes, and this is The Nightingale in Love by François Couperin. Our recorder player is Lucy Horsch.

The recorder player was Lucy Horsch, playing music by François Couperin, The Nightingale in Love, on this Sunday evening. Gustav Holst's Japanese Suite, coming up in a half hour. Bach after the Holst. And the Brahms Double Concerto, Brahms Concerto for Violin, Cello, and Orchestra, coming up soon also here on WRR, FM and HD1, Dallas-Fort Worth, all classical, all the time. Well, it's time for the Rite of Spring, Le Socle du Printemps by Stravinsky. This was the third piece Stravinsky wrote for Sergei Diaghilev's Ballet Russe. The first two were Firebird and Petrushka. When this collaboration started between Stravinsky and Diaghilev prior to Firebird, Stravinsky was unknown. And to place this piece in Stravinsky's output, you know, last night I played the Symphony of Psalms. That was written 17 years after the Rite of Spring in 1930. So the Rite of Spring in 1913. Stravinsky wrote a note to Serge Koussevitzky shortly after he wrote the Rite of Spring. And in that note he said, "The Rite of Spring is a musical choreographic work representing pagan Russia, unified by a single idea, the mystery and great surge of the creative power of spring." In other words, exactly what the title says, The Rite of Spring. It's a ballet that has achieved even greater success as a concert piece. However, when you see the piece danced, it becomes much more expressive and guttural. So, see the piece danced when you can, not to detract from what we're about to do here. This is Antal Durati conducting the Detroit Symphony in The Rite of Spring by Igor Stravinsky.

0: Antal Jurati conducting the Detroit Symphony, Le Sacre du Printemps, The Rite of Spring by Igor Stravinsky. On this Sunday evening here on WRR 101. I'm David Ginder. I have Bach in 10 minutes and the Brahms Double Concerto right after. Oscar-winning actor Anthony Hopkins has a debut recording of his pieces for orchestra. He says his first love is music. Check out the feature on Anthony Hopkins' orchestra music recording. The feature is on our app and on our website, WRR101.org.
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0: This is a piece by Gustav Holst. It's called Japanese Suite. Most of the melodies in the piece are based on traditional Japanese folk tunes. First is a prelude. It's Song of the Fisherman. Then Ceremonial Dance, Dance of the Marionette. There's an interlude, Song of the Fisherman again. Dance Under the Cherry Tree. And the finale is Dance of the Wolf. And this piece, like the Rite of Spring we just heard, was written to be a collaboration with a dancer. In this case, the Japanese dancer, Michio Ito. Joanne Floetta conducting the Ulster Orchestra in the Japanese Suite by Gustav Holst.

The Japanese Suite by Gustav Holst, performed by the Ulster Orchestra, Joanne Folletta conducting. Gustav Holst was a composer and educator. He never had to grapple with the question, how does AI fit into the college music class? But we do. Check out the feature on our app and on our website, wrr101.org. It's music on a Sunday evening here on WRR 101. The votes are being tallied, and our Labor Day classical countdown is returning next weekend. Join us Labor Day weekend as we count down the favorites chosen by you and other WRR listeners, and thank you for voting. The Brahms Double Concerto in 10 minutes, and this is Bach. These are some of the Bach chorale preludes arranged for piano by Ferruccio Busoni. And our pianist is Aristo Sham, gold medalist at the Cliburn last year. And by the way, Aristo Sham is performing Mozart, the 23rd Piano Concerto, with the Fort Worth Symphony in September, on September 11th. And he's playing the Prokofiev Second Piano Concerto with the Dallas Symphony in April, April 9th through the 11th. So here is Bach, Chorale Preludes, arranged for piano by Ferruccio Busoni, played by Aristo Sham.

Pianist Aristo Sham, who is playing Mozart with the Fort Worth Symphony in September, and he's playing Prokofiev with the Dallas Symphony in April. Aristo Sham, gold medalist at the Clyburn last year, playing their Bach, arranged by Busoni. The chorale preludes that Busoni arranged for piano by Bach. Our pianist, Aristo Sham. It's a Sunday evening of music here on WRR, FM and HD1, Dallas-Fort Worth, celebrating 105 years as Texas's first radio station. 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I have an early Haydn symphony in a half hour. It's one from his series of symphonies, Morning, Noon, and Night. And this is the Brahms Double Concerto, Concerto for Violin, Cello, and Orchestra. Naomi Yerby conducting the London Symphony. Our violin soloist is Lydia Mortkovich, and the cellist is Raphael Wolfisch.

0: The Johannes Brahms Double Concerto, Concerto for Violin, Cello, and Orchestra by Brahms. Our violinist was Lydia Mortkovich, the cellist was Raphael Wolfisch, Naimi Järvi conducting the London Symphony. An arrangement of this concerto for piano will be performed, this will be interesting, will be performed by the Fort Worth Symphony in September, September 25th through the 27th.
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0: From Haydn's series of symphonies, Morning, Noon, and Night, this is the Symphony No. 8, Evening, performed by the Academy of St. Martin in the Fields, conducted by Sir Neville Mariner.

That was the Evening Symphony by Haydn from the series of symphonies Morning, Noon, and Night, the Symphony No. 8, Evening, played by the Academy of St. Martin in the Fields, Sir Neville Mariner conducting. Here on this Sunday evening on WRR 101, I'm David Ginder. Thank you for joining me. Coming up soon on Music Through the Night, harp music by Carlos Salcedo, played by Yolanda Kondonassis, also Tchaikovsky's Third Symphony, the Polish Symphony, the Vienna Philharmonic, Lauren Mazel conducting, and a Brahms song arranged as a cello piece, played by Zul Bailey and Awadajan Pratt. All soon on Music Through the Night here on WRR, FM and HD1, Dallas-Fort Worth, all classical, all the time.

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1: Sometimes your brain's a bit busy, and the best way to clear your head is to just go for a walk. Get some fresh air. Gather your thoughts while you listen to the birds. That's exactly what Tchaikovsky did one summer. After a pretty brutal public takedown of his new piano concerto left him rather humiliated, he retreated to a friend's quiet estate. And between long walks in the countryside, a new symphony started to take shape. The result became likely the most overlooked of his six symphonies. It overflows with dance floor energy, though. A hint of the ballet genius he'd soon unleash in Swan Lake. It's his third symphony, and it's on the way. I'm Melanie Renata, and this is Music Through the Night. This, my friend, is a dramatic and fantastical work from French harpist and composer Carlos Salzedo. There are moments where it feels a little like a lullaby, but it's laced with fever dream energy. It's called Scintillation.

world-renowned harpist Yolanda Condonassis, one of today's most recorded harpists, sharing that scintillating harp solo by Carlos Salcedo called Scintillation. I'm Melanie Renata. You're listening to Music Through the Night. And this is a moment of calm. It's called Solitude in the Fields by Johannes Brahms.

some cello in the depth of the night, just so soothing. Cellist Zul Bailey with pianist Avadajan Prut, Solitude in the Fields by Johannes Brahms. I'm Melanie Renata with a pretty punchy symphony from Tchaikovsky in just a moment. 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

In the final movement of this work from Tchaikovsky, you'll hear what sounds like the rhythm of a polonaise, a dance often used by the likes of Chopin as a symbol of Polish pride. Now, because of this, audiences in the West gave this symphony the nickname Polish. However, musicologists know better. The rhythm you hear was also popular in Russia during the Romanov dynasty. Here's the Vienna Philharmonic with Tchaikovsky's Third Symphony in D major.

0: The Vienna Philharmonic with the Odd Duck of Tchaikovsky's catalog, the only one of his symphonies written in a major key, and the only one with 5 movements instead of 4, his 3rd symphony in D major. 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

Where do you find comfort and rest? What kind of atmosphere makes you feel most inspired? As you listen to this piece of music, does it bring any particular place to mind? What image starts to form in your mind? Maybe a quiet countryside. That would make sense. There's definitely a touch of folk influence here. But when you listen longer, it's not just gentle pastures and rolling hills. These hills rise higher. They're grander, mountainous even. A symphony on a French mountain air in just a bit. I'm Melanie Renata, and this is Music Through the Night. This hour starts off with salon music at its best, a work reminiscent of Chopin, a fast and light-hearted waltz by Cécile Chaminade.

Pianist Peter Jacobs with a rather rapid waltz, the Waltz No. 2 by Cécile Chaminade. Now, classical music has gone through various cycles of stigmatizing composers, either for their gender, their race, or simply for the type of music they compose. Yeah, film composers were actually mocked for quite a while. So when film composer Eric Korngold premiered his violin concerto, some reviews called it a Hollywood concerto, as a slight, not a compliment. But that unofficial title is sort of a point of pride today, and it's performed for you here by the Royal Philharmonic and violinist Ray Chen. I'm Melanie Renata, and this is Music Through the Night.

That is not from a film, but still very cinematic. So much so that early on, it got the nickname the Hollywood Concerto. Eric Korngold's Violin Concerto in D, performed by violinist Ray Chen and the Royal Philharmonic. I'm Melanie Renata, and here, during Music Through the Night, you'll travel to the French mountainside in just a moment.

This is a bit of a one-hit wonder here. French composer Vincent Dundy was really more impactful as an educator. And although he did write a handful of operas and some chamber music, this is the piece that really secured his place in classical composition history. It's called Symphony on a French Mountain Air, and it's shared with you here by pianist Catherine Collard and the Radio Philharmonic Orchestra of France.

0: soaring as high as the birds there with the Symphony on a French Mountain Air by Vincent Dundy, fittingly performed for you there by the Radio Philharmonic Orchestra of France and French pianist Catherine Collard. Marek Yanofsky at the podium.
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So you just nailed the interview. The hiring manager loves you. Before they can make it official, though, they give you a work assignment. They want to see what you can do. Put something together for us, they say. Show us your best work. We'll be in touch. So you pour everything into it, you deliver something remarkable, and then silence. No job offer, not even a callback. Ugh, a story as old as career ambition itself, honestly. Well, one of history's greatest composers lived that, and it's believed that this music was part of that story. Mozart's 23rd String Quartet. It's on the way. I'm Melanie Renata. Thanks for being here. This is Music Through the Night.

Jealousy and nostalgia entwined here in a work by Cuban pianist and composer Ignacio Cervantes, a guitar solo performed by Elias Barrero, each note like sunlight glistening off the ocean.

Two melodic moments. Two tiny stories told through sound. One called The Jealous Woman and one simply called A Memory. Music by Ignacio Cervantes, shared with you there by guitarist Elias Barrero. I'm Melanie Renata. You're listening to Music Through the Night. And this work began on stage, but it really became something so much more. A quiet, nocturnal world all its own. Trumpeter Steve Leesring and English horn player Margaret Marco, uplifted here by the University of Kansas Wind Ensemble. It's Aaron Copland's Quiet City.

The play that that was composed for may not have stood the test of time, but at least it gifted posterity music like that. Quiet City by Aaron Copland, performed for you there by English hornist Margaret Marco, trumpeter Steve Lacering, and the University of Kansas Wind Ensemble. I'm Melanie Renata, with another theatrical piece on the way. You're listening to Music Through the Night.

He is best known for his more than 100 art songs, several of them directly inspired by William Shakespeare. This is British composer Roger Quilter's suite from Shakespeare's pastoral comedy, As You Like It, performed by the Czechoslovak Radio Symphony.

a lighthearted suite from the Shakespeare comedy As You Like It, composed by Roger Quilter, Adrian Leeper conducting the Czechoslovak Radio Symphony. I'm Melanie Renata, so glad you're here for some music through the night. I'm curious if you also have ever worked so hard on a job application only for a pretty immediate rejection. Well, Mozart once submitted what might be the most overqualified job application in the history of Western music. And he didn't get the job, but the work he created, his 23rd string quartet in F major, well, it persisted. And it's shared with you here by the Shanghai Quartet.

0: Mozart wrote that work essentially as an audition for a gig with a king. The king passed on it, but history liked it. His 23rd string quartet in F major, known as his Prussian quartet, the Shanghai Quartet performing.
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The year was 1809, the fourth time in 18 years that Austria and France were at war. Beethoven was in the thick of it and described it to his publisher like this: "Nothing but drums, cannons, human misery of every sort." Ugh. As the destruction rained down on the suburbs of Vienna, Beethoven took shelter in his brother's cellar. He covered his head with pillows, hoping to protect what remained of his hearing. Months later, after he could breathe again, he regained his ability to focus and he wrote this. It's on the way. I'm Melanie Renata, and this is Music Through the Night. After he scoffed at the idea that nature could inspire great music, Richard Strauss stepped foot in Italy, and as he likely ate a cannoli, he ate his words. The art, the ruins, the landscape, it all struck a chord. And Strauss wrote a work inspired by these sights and sounds and smells. It's a work called From Italy, and the Cleveland Orchestra here shares just a slice.

There's no better way to spend part of your day than on the beach at Sorrento. The name of that movement, by Richard Strauss from his work From Italy. I'm Melanie Renata, and for you, I've got a classical take on a jazz great in just a minute. You're listening to Music Through the Night.

You get to lean into the more eclectic side of classical music here, a work by the one and only Stevie Wonder. It's called, and it feels, Overjoyed.

The Califax Reed Ensemble, absolutely overjoyed there with a work by Stevie Wonder called Just That, Overjoyed. I'm Melanie Renata, and the mood here on Music Through the Night is going to shift quite a bit. We're looking for a silver lining, any silver lining. Sometimes there are none, with war, for example. Really, the only silver linings there are what happens in spite of war. Finding your community, witnessing your resiliency, the ability to find hope and seek out beauty. There's a piece of music that shows this clearly. It's Beethoven's Fifth Piano Concerto, written just months after he hid to protect his life and his hearing during war. It's shared with you here by pianist Hao Chun Zheng and the Philadelphia Orchestra.

0: pianist Hao Cheng Zheng and the Philadelphia Orchestra with the beautiful and powerful fifth piano concerto in E flat major from Ludwig von Beethoven.
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What have you done lately to express your love? Your love for your partner or a friend? A place? Maybe love for yourself? Is there something that brings you joy that you could maybe share with someone else? For composer Richard Wagner, that joy was, of course, music. And he had the perfect person to share that with. This music in particular holds a very special place in the Wagner family story. A love story. I'll share it with you later this hour. I'm Melanie Renata. Stay with me.

the shiny rondo from the Symphony Concertante in A Major by Chevalier de St. George. I'm Melanie Renata. Thanks for being with me on this Monday morning. I know, Mondays. They are what you make them, or at least they can be. And after this piece of music, there's just no way that you will be in any sort of sour mood. The Slovak Radio Symphony with a springtime suite from Eric Coates.

The Slovak Radio Symphony brightening up your morning. Andrew Penny at the podium conducting A Springtime Suite by Eric Coates. I'm Melanie Renata, and together, you and I are about to head out on an early morning hike, a work here called A Morning in the Woods. And it is soothing to a degree, but there are a couple of times that it'll be like a tree root on the path and trip you up.

Music by early 20th century experimental composer Leo Ornstein. A Morning in the Woods, shared with you there by pianist Janice Weber. The musical atmosphere, it's gonna get quite a bit more romantic in just a moment. I'm Melanie Renata.

Richard Wagner sure knew how to sweep his wife off her feet. He spent some late nights secretly composing some music, and then, on the morning of her birthday, which also happened to be Christmas morning, Wagner gathered a small ensemble at the bottom of their staircase, and she awoke to the sounds of love. Here's the Orpheus Chamber Orchestra with that piece. It's called Siegfried Idol.

Music inspired by intense feelings of love and clearly passionately composed there. Richard Wagner's Siegfried Idyll, performed by the Orpheus Chamber Orchestra. Now, the guitar. It's an instrument that feels so grounding. And the flute? Well, it's kind of the yang to that yin, incredibly airy. Together, a wonderful balance. And that balance is coming up for you in just a moment. I'm Melanie Renata.

Your Monday morning is begging for a work like this. Something to brighten up the day, put a pep in your step, set the tone so you can start your Monday feeling good. It's called Fantasy on Themes from La Traviata. Music crafted by two flute virtuosos turned composers, Emmanuel Krakamp and Giulio Bertoldi.

0: The Cavatina duo with themes from a Giuseppe Verdi opera flipped on their heads. Fantasy on themes from La Traviata by Emmanuel Krakamp and Giulio Bricialdi.
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Music wasn't Gustav Holst's only obsession. Astrology had him hooked. It actually shaped how he composed. He didn't talk about it much at first because, let's be honest, some people hear astrology and stop taking you seriously. However, for his friends, he would cast the occasional horoscope. And that same astrological lens, well, he aimed it straight at his most famous work, The Planets, written as astrology. Each movement, an interpretation of what that planet means, its temperament, its energy. This movement, this planet, often thought of as the thinking person's planet, is coming up later this hour. I'm Melanie Renata. Stay with me.

don't know. I don't think you can listen to that and then not have a smile on your face. Vals Gallo from Teresa Carreño, shared with you there by pianist Clara Rodriguez. Good morning, my friend. It is 6 past the hour. I'm Melanie Renata, and perhaps your Monday commute lies just ahead of you. So you need something to take the edge off, but still keep you awake, keep you focused and energized, but not road ragey. Well, this is perfect. The Oslo Philharmonic here with Edvard Grieg's Symphonic Dance No. 1.

often overshadowed by Grieg's more popular Peer Gynt suites, but not today. Marius Jansons conducting the Oslo Philharmonic for Grieg's Symphonic Dance No. 1. I'm Melanie Renata, and there's an image of Mozart you probably don't picture when you think of the beauty of his music. After he spent what likely felt like a lifetime under an oppressive boss, years seeking creative freedom, he finally caught a break. He found himself surrounded by encouraging friends, so he left his job. And as the story goes, as he said farewell to his big bad boss, he simply pulled down his pants and mooned him on his way out the door. This is one of the first works that he wrote after he tasted creative freedom. It's his oboe quartet in F major.

flutist Jasmine Choi, violinist Florian Zwauer, violist Vera Reigersberg, and cellist Attila Zucchelli. Not an oboe in sight there for Mozart's Oboe Quartet in F major. I'm Melanie Renata with a little Alleluia for you in just a moment.

Robert Shaw conducting his Robert Shaw Festival Singers for A Work of Praise, Alleluia, by Randall Thompson. I'm Melanie Renata with the work that really annoyed composer Gerald Finzi. He just sort of scraped it together, and then it got more attention than some of the stuff he had really poured his heart into. But what can you do? It's his Five Bagatelles, performed by clarinetist Robert Plain and the Northern Sinfonia.

pieced together from a bunch of his old work, Finzi's Five Bagatelles, shared with you there by the Northern Sinfonia and clarinetist Robert Plain. I'm Melanie Renata, and you and I blast off into the stars in just a moment.

With a storm that has raged for centuries and more than 100 moons orbiting around it, the wonder of Jupiter is depicted in this movement of the planets by Gustav Holst.

0: the Atlanta Symphony, expressing the astrological energy of the planet Jupiter in that movement of the planets from Gustav Holst. Yoel Levy conducting. I'm Melanie Renata. Thanks for being with me this morning. Be good to yourself today. And be good to your neighbor, too. Okay?
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You're tuned to WRR 101, classical for everyone. I'm Kurt Ranji. A happy good Monday morning to you. I've got some bright and sunny music today, including the Joyous Trilogy by Quinn Mason, a new piece by Carlos Simon called Ring Shout. It's Punkielli's birthday. We'll have his Dance of the Hours. It's also Itzhak Perlman's birthday. I've got the Bach Violin Concerto No. 2 in about 5 minutes with him, and also Mozart's Violin Sonata No. 26. That'll be at about 7:40 a.m. this morning, something like that. We'll start today with somebody who actually has a birthday tomorrow, Leonard Slatkin, the conductor. He's leading the London Philharmonic Orchestra in Nimrod from Elgar's Enigma Variations.

Music from England, Edward Elgar's Nimrod from the Enigma Variations. The London Philharmonic played it, but a very American conductor, Leonard Slatkin, led them. Slatkin turns 82 years old tomorrow, and we'll have plenty to celebrate, including some Copland and some Barber and some Bach. 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Gimmick free since 83. Haydn's Piano Sonata in E Minor, one of his best, coming up 20 minutes from now. But right now, the Israeli-American violinist, who is regarded as one of the greatest violin virtuosos of the modern era. He won the Leventritt competition back in 1964 and immediately built a global career. Appearing on the Steve Allen Show, he kind of emerged into pop culture, as well as providing some of the most respected performances of all the great repertoire. Earned 16 Grammy Awards, 4 Emmys. He even received the Presidential Medal of Freedom in 2015. Here is Itzhak Perlman, violinist in Bach's Violin Concerto No. 2. Happy 81st birthday, Itzhak Perlman.

on his 81st birthday. Itzhak Perlman performed for you the Violin Concerto No. 2 by Bach with the English Chamber Orchestra. Daniel Barenboim conducting. There will be another performance with Barenboim and Perlman later today. About 7:40 a.m., I have them performing together in a violin sonata by Mozart. Of course, Barenboim won't be the conductor there, but the pianist. I'm Kurt Ranji. Thank you for listening this morning. I have one of the very few sonatas Haydn wrote in a minor key now, an unusually serious and dramatic and passionate work for him. This is his piano sonata number 53 in E minor, and it's really special when performed by an expressive performer like Alfred Brendel today, Haydn's 53rd.

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1: Coming up in 5 minutes, it's Composer's Datebook. John Burge will have an interesting little musical story for you to take through your day. Then the Blue Danube Waltz up after that. Well, this is actually a waltz. It's by a Texan, Scott Joplin. His music played by the group Trio Bell Arte, his concert waltz called Bethina.

0: Bethina is the name of that concert waltz by Scott Joplin with the group Trio Bell'Arte. That a charming arrangement here on WRR 101. And coming up, the Blue Danube Waltz. Stay tuned.
1: This is the Composer's Datebook for August 31st. I'm John Burge. Angel Fire is a village in the New Mexico Rockies that hosts an annual chamber music festival. To celebrate their 25th anniversary, Music from Angel Fire commissioned the American composer Joan Tower to write them a new work, which she titled Angels, a virtuosic string quartet, her fourth, which received its premiere by the Miami String Quartet on today's date in 2008. Said Joan Tower, having written three prior quartets and gotten to travel extensively around the world of string quartets, I've come to love the way they are so deeply creative and passionate about the music they play. They are really like four composers at work. The title of the new piece is a nod to Angel Fire, New Mexico, of course, but Tower made it clear she had some other special angels in

mind. Six people who helped her younger brother George survive a major stroke. These were her sister, a former student named Aaron, a doctor, a nurse, and a pair of real estate agents. All six appear on the score's front page beneath her dedication, "To the angels who took care of my brother." 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

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Gimmick free since 83. Coming up in 8 minutes, the Ride of the Valkyries. It's time for another waltz. First, though, to follow up on that Joplin a minute ago, one of the most well-known of all time. It may just show up on our 2026 WRR 101 Classical Countdown that's coming up this weekend. This is the Blue Danube Waltz by Johann Strauss.

Philadelphia Orchestra played the Blue Danube Waltz. Eugene Ormandy conducted them. That music by Johann Strauss II on member-supported WRR, FM and HD1, Dallas-Fort Worth. Well, the North Texas art season is coming quickly upon us. 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A joyous trilogy by Quinn Mason. Fantastic work by a local composer is coming up in 4 minutes. It's a local conductor, at least we think he is these days. Fabio Luisi here with the Zurich Philharmonia and the Ride of the Valkyries.

The Ride of the Valkyries from Wagner's Die Walküre, a piece that was number 93 on our classical countdown last year. It's going to be fun to find out if it appears on the countdown this year. We're starting the countdown on Thursday morning and taking it all the way through Monday night. The votes are in, we're counting them up, and we love to figure out where listeners ranked these great pieces of music. We're broadcasting from Fair Park in Dallas. Quinn Mason from Dallas wrote this next piece. It's called A Joyous Trilogy, and it's played by the National Repertory Orchestra, Tanya Miller conducting.

0: Music by Dallas composer Quinn Mason, a joyous trilogy. Tanya Miller led the National Repertory Orchestra. Good morning to you. It's WRR 101.
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0: Your March of the Day is 11 minutes away after a Concerto Grosso by Handel for your morning, his 12th one in B minor, played by the Orpheus Chamber Orchestra.

The Orpheus Chamber Orchestra played Handel for you, his Concerto Grosso in B minor. You heard it on Classical for Everyone, WRR 101, where we bring you a march of the day every weekday about this time. Today it's the Boys of the Old Brigade, classic American concert march. The composer back in 1901 of this one was William Paris Chambers. He was a cornet virtuoso, a bandmaster and composer. And this is a fine one. Short, energetic, very brilliantly scored. You might spot some great cornet writing since that was his instrument, but also prominent part for euphonium in the middle. We don't know what brigade he wrote it for, but let's enjoy it. The Boys of the Old Brigade, your march of the day, played by the President's own United States Marine Band.

Frederick Vanel conducted the President's Own United States Marine Band with the Boys of the Old Brigade March by William Paris Chambers this morning as your March of the Day. I'm Kurt Ronji with you. Hope you're having a great morning. I hope you'll join me at 7 o'clock tonight. I'm going to be your host to bring you the last of the operas from the Ring cycle. Gertrude Demerung with our Dallas Symphony Orchestra, Fabio Luisi conducting, and a brilliant cast of singers. That's Gertrude Demerung tonight at 7 o'clock. It is the 31st of August, and this August has marked the 150th anniversary of the first performance of the Ring cycle, so a special night for us. A Mozart sonata featuring Itzhak Perlman and Daniel Barenboim is coming up in 4 minutes. It's Itzhak's birthday today. First, a piece from Four Black American Dances. This is from a new release that included Dvorak's Symphony No. 9 and also this music by Carlos Simon. Manfred Honeck leading the Pittsburgh Symphony Orchestra in Simon's Ring Shout.

Ring Shout is the name of that. The first movement from Four Black American Dances by composer Carlos Simon, born in 1986. That comes from a new release, just released back in July, of Dvorak's Symphony No. 9 and that work by Simon. It's Pittsburgh Symphony Orchestra performed at Manfred Honeck conducting. 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Well, we are celebrating the birthday of the acclaimed Israeli-American violinist Itzhak Perlman, one of the greatest virtuosos of our age. He overcame childhood polio and rose to fame following a 1958 appearance on the Ed Sullivan Show. He ended up winning 16 Grammy Awards, a Grammy Lifetime Achievement Award, 4 Emmy Awards, the Presidential Medal of Freedom in 2015, the National Medal of Arts in 2000, the Kennedy Center Honors in 2003, and is known not just for classical music fans, but for movie fans who heard him in the Oscar-winning score for Schindler's List, or who saw him perform at President Barack Obama's 2009 inauguration. Here is violinist Itzhak Perlman, pianist Daniel Barenboim with him, and the violin sonata number 26 in B-flat of Mozart.

Daniel Barenboim played the piano, and Itzhak Perlman was your violinist. Now, when I was a teenager, back when I turned 16, I got my first job back in the mid-80s so that I could use my paychecks to buy this new thing called a CD player. And one of the very first CDs I ever bought was one of Perlman and Barenboim playing Mozart sonatas. So those have always been really special performances to me. He was also one of the first violinists I ever saw live in a classical concert. Perlman and Barenboim were there together for the violin sonata number 26 of Mozart on Itzhak Perlman's birthday today, turning 81 years old. And WRR recently turned 105 years old as the first radio station in Texas. It is WRR FM and HD1, Dallas-Fort Worth. I'm Kurt Ranji with a look at your WRR 101 arts calendar. The Salmon Center in Dallas launches its fall concert season on Wednesday with an evening of jazz music. The Bobby Falk Group opens the program with contemporary jazz that combines modern and traditional styles. The second set features Brazilian rhythms with funk and jazz improvisation from the world music ensemble, Brazuca. For more on this and all the week's arts and culture event highlights, visit WRR 101 FM on Instagram. There's another birthday to celebrate today, the composer Ponchielli, who wrote this very familiar tune.

The Dance of the Hours from the opera La Gioconda by Amilcare Ponchielli. A composer born this day, August 31st of 1834. He wrote lots of great music, but he also taught some prominent composers like Puccini and Mascagni. Opera certainly wouldn't be the same without him and his students. The performance was by the National Philharmonic, Tomas Breitner conducting. 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Your Road Rage Remedy is 8 minutes away. We have guitarist John Williams now for a concerto in D major by Vivaldi.

John Williams playing the guitar there, and a concerto that was originally written for violin but arranged for guitar. And Williams was playing the concerto in D. RV listing 230, if you're counting. Franz Liszt Chamber Orchestra joined him. Janosz Rola was the conductor. On member-supported WRR 101. Very bittersweet and consoling song by Strauss is coming up in about 4 minutes here. After today's relaxing piece for the height of rush hour, something to calm the nerves, we call it the road rage remedy. Here's the serenade from The Student Prince by Sigmund Romberg.

That was The Serenade from The Student Prince. Music by Sigmund Romberg with the Hollywood Bowl Pops Orchestra playing it for you. Carmen Dragon, your conductor. It's Fair Park we're broadcasting from in beautiful Dallas, Texas. I'm Kurt Ranji with you, and later on, Emilio will be with you for the afternoon homestretch show. Itzhak Perlman is going to play for you Glazunov's Violin Concerto. It's Perlman's birthday. Also, the meditation from Thais and a little bit of tango music by Gardel. Lots of great Itzhak. And also some Ponchielli on his show for that birthday as well. It's Emilio from 3 to 7. I have one of Beethoven's greatest piano works, the Appassionata Sonata, coming up in 5 minutes here. But first, a heartbreaking but infinitely beautiful piece by Richard Strauss. It's called Befreit, which means freed, and depicts a deeply loving farewell to a loved one, the profound gratitude for their life together. And yes, it has grief, but it's also got the comfort that love transcends death. Here is soprano Amanda Rucroft.

0: A beautiful reminder to value the privilege of loving and being loved. The song called Befreit, music by Richard Strauss. Amanda Rucroft was a soprano with the London Philharmonic and Franz Welser-Marst conducting. 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
0: It's WRR 101 with pianist Sviatoslav Richter and the Piano Sonata No. 23 of Beethoven, the Appassionata.

That was pianist Vyacheslav Richter playing Beethoven, one of his finest piano sonatas, and certainly one of the most dramatic. In fact, it got the subtitle Appassionata. Piano Sonata number 23. Sviatoslav Richter here on WRR 101 on the 31st of August. 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A one-hour musical journey across the voices of women composers across generations. More at planosymphonyorchestra.org. Here's the University of Houston Wind Ensemble. It's music by the Australian composer Percy Grainger, although he's really paying tribute to Bach here with the tune of Sheep May Safely Graze, but Grainger certainly applies his own harmonies and arrangement to it. The University of Houston Wind Ensemble.

Percy Grainger called that Blithe Bells. You might have recognized Bach's tune for Sheep May Safely Graze there. A performance by the University of Houston Wind Ensemble today, and Eddie Green conducted them. Good morning to you. It's WRR FM and HD1 Dallas-Fort Worth, where every Monday night at 8, WRR 101 brings you recent classical performances from concert venues across DFW for the WRR Concert Hall. Tonight's program starts an hour early. It's usually at 8, but we're going to start at 7 o'clock because we have one of the biggest of all classical works to present to you. The Dallas Symphony Orchestra performed operas on stage of all four of Wagner's Ring operas, including tonight's Gerterdammerung, The Twilight of the Gods. Fabio Luisi conducting. Join us at 7. Dvorak's Serenade for Strings is coming up for you 11 minutes from now. It's Mendelssohn first in his overture for A Midsummer Night's Dream.

Louis Mendelssohn, his overture to A Midsummer Night's Dream. The London Symphony Orchestra played it. Claudio Abbado conducted. 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Gimmick-free since 83. Amy's going to be with you at 10 o'clock today to bring you At Work with Amy. She's got Rudolf Serkin, fantastic pianist, playing you the Emperor Concerto by Beethoven. Also on Itzhak Perlman's birthday, Sarasate's Introduction and Tarantella, and the lesser heard but really fun piece by Fiocco called Allegro. Also, Ponchielli's birthday is today, so you'll hear the overture to La Gioconda. That's all with Amy today from 10 to 3. Bach's Brandenburg Concerto No. 1 is 29 minutes from now after a very pleasing piece by Antonin Dvorak. This is going to be conducted by somebody you might have seen on our sister TV station, Channel 13, Scott Yu, the host of Now Hear This on Great Performances. He's also a brilliant conductor, as you'll hear, with his Metamorphosen Chamber Orchestra Strings and the Serenade for Strings in E by Dvorak.

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0: I'm Kurt Ranji. Thank you for joining me for the music and sharing it today. I'll be back with you at 6 o'clock tomorrow morning. More birthdays to celebrate. In fact, the birth anniversary of great conductor Seiji Ozawa, and we'll have Franck's Symphony in D Minor conducted by him. It's also Leonard Slatkin's 82nd birthday. He'll conduct some Bach. Mozart's Piano Concerto No. 24 will be played by pianist Orly Shaham, and Stephen Huff is going to play a Liszt epic for you called Valet d'Obermann. That's all on my show from 6 to 10 tomorrow. I'm finishing up with the Brandenburg Concerto No. 1 of Bach. It's a good chance this will appear on our classical countdown this next weekend. We're going to start on this Thursday, the 3rd, and go all the way through the evening of Monday, the 7th, bringing you the favorite classical pieces as selected by WRR listeners. The Brandenburg Concertos were No. 2 last year. We'll figure out what they are this year. Musica Antiqua Karen performing this one for you.

Concluding Kurt Ranji's show this morning with the Brandenburg Concerto No. 1 by Johann Sebastian Bach. Reinhard Gerbel led Musica Antiqua Cologne on WRR, FM and HD1, Dallas-Fort Worth, Classical Music and the Arts for North Texas. Good Monday morning to you. I'm Amy Bishop, and I hope you had a great weekend. Coming up in just a few minutes, I'll have some choral music from contemporary composer Ola Yalo. Also, we'll head to the English countryside with music by George Butterworth coming up before 11 o'clock. But first, a piece by Giacomo Puccini that was written following the death of a close friend of his who was actually a duke, the Italian Prince Amedeo. He served in World War II, was taken as a prisoner of war in Kenya, and he died while imprisoned. Puccini wrote this piece in his memory that he called Chrysanthemums.

Giacomo Puccini's music written in memory of his friend who died while in World War II in a prison camp. The friend also happened to be the Italian Duke of Aosta, Amadeo. That was titled Chrysanthemums, and it was performed by the Munich Radio Orchestra with Ivan Repušić conducting. And if you enjoyed that piece, it's going to be performed by the Ballerde String Quartet at the Chamber Music Society of Fort Worth's concert May 15th in 2027 at the Modern Art Museum. 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Ben Abbott believes a connected community helps build a stronger city for current and future generations. Hello, Ben. This next piece by the Norwegian composer Ola Yelo was written as a setting of the O Magnum Mysterium text, and he titled it Serenity.

That's titled Serenity, written by the Norwegian-born composer Ola Yalo, and featuring the Los Angeles Master Chorale with violinist Anne Akiko Myers and Grant Gershon conducting. This is WRR 101. Earlier, we heard music that was dedicated to an Italian duke who died in World War II. Now here's something from an English composer who died serving his country during World War I, George Butterworth. This is a very idyllic musical picture of the English countryside inspired by the poetry of A.E. Housman, titled A Shropshire Lad.

0: George Butterworth's symphonic poem titled A Shropshire Lad. William Boughton conducted the English String Orchestra on WRR. And we'll hear from the Swedish composer Hugo Alfvén with music that he wrote for a ballet next. 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
0: Thanks for stopping in here on this Monday morning for At Work with Amy. I'm Amy Bishop. With one of the best known pieces by Romanian composer George Enescu on the way before 11 o'clock. First, here's something that Swedish composer Hugo Alfvén wrote for a 1957 ballet called The Prodigal Son. It was based on Swedish folk paintings that depicted the biblical stories set right in the heart of rural Sweden. We'll hear Nicholas Villén leading the National Symphony Orchestra of Ireland in this suite from The Prodigal Son.

The National Symphony Orchestra of Ireland with Niklas Wilén conducting a suite from the ballet called The Prodigal Son by Swedish composer Hugo Alfvén on WRR. 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Romanian composer George Enescu was just 19 years old when he wrote a couple of his most famous pieces with his two Romanian rhapsodies, drawing from the folk melodies and the drinking songs of his native Romania. Here's his Romanian Rhapsody No. 1, performed by the Philadelphia Orchestra, with Eugene Ormandy conducting.

Some high octane music for your Monday morning with the Romanian Rhapsody No. 1 by George Enescu. Eugene Normandy led the Philadelphia Orchestra on WRR, FM, and HD1, Dallas Fort Worth Classical Music and the Arts for North Texas. Thank you for joining me this morning. I'm Amy Bishop, and I hope you can hang around for a while because a little bit later on this afternoon, I'll have Beethoven's Emperor Piano Concerto No. 5. And coming up before noon is a work by Franz Joseph Haydn that's said to have been the favorite of Marie Antoinette. As we march into 11 o'clock with music from Verdi, taken from his opera, Aida.

Andre Rieu conducting the Johann Strauss Orchestra with the Grand March from Act 2 from Giuseppe Verdi's Aida on WRR. In our most recent WRR March countdown, that ranked as number 10. And you'll hear another march coming from English composer Sir Edward Elgar in just a moment. Hey, speaking of marches, if your morning commute involves dropping the kids off at school, you can start the day off on the right foot with WRR's March of the Day. Every weekday morning at 7:35, Kurt Ranji plays an energetic foot stomper to help you and the kids march into the day with gusto. That's the March of the Day every weekday morning at 7:35 on WRR. 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Gimmick-free since 83. Edward Elgar's Pomp and Circumstance March number 1 usually gets all the attention, but he actually wrote a total of 5, and this is the fourth of that set, performed here by the New Zealand Symphony Orchestra on WRR and At Work with Amy.

marching through the workday with the fourth of Edward Elgar's Pomp and Circumstance Marches on WRR. That was James Judd conducting the New Zealand Symphony Orchestra. A little bit of a palate cleanser here coming from French composer Jacques Ibert. This was written in 1930 for woodwind quintet, simply titled Three Brief Pieces.

0: The Danish National Symphony Orchestra Wind Ensemble performing three brief pieces by French composer Jacques Ibert on WRR. Staying with the French composers, but hearing music that was inspired by Spain, coming up next. 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
0: Claude Debussy was a French composer, though this is capturing the vibrant nightlife and countryside of Spain. It was the result of Debussy one day crossing over the border into Spain to attend a bullfight. And he titled this piece, Iberia.

That's titled Iberia, written by Claude Debussy, taken from his larger work known as Images for Orchestra. Fritz Reiner led the Chicago Symphony Orchestra as part of your Monday soundtrack with WRR 101. 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More at Plano Symphony Orchestra. We'll spend these next 21 minutes imagining we are in the French court of Marie Antoinette, because it's said that this was a favorite of hers. Franz Josef Haydn's Symphony No. 85, and appropriately it's nicknamed the Queen.

A symphony that was a favorite of Marie Antoinette, that's why it's nicknamed the Queen. That was Franz Joseph Haydn's Symphony No. 85 with Bruno Weil conducting Tafelmusik. On WRR, FM and HD1, Dallas-Fort Worth, classical music and the arts for North Texas. I'm Amy Bishop with Mozart next, and also some more Spanish-flavored music coming your way in just a few minutes from Manuel de Falla. First, a look at today's WRR 101 Arts Calendar. The Salmon Center in Dallas launches its fall concert season on Wednesday with an evening of jazz music. The Bobby Fault Group opens the program with contemporary jazz that combines modern and traditional styles. The second set features Brazilian rhythm and funk and jazz improvisation from the world music ensemble Brazuca. For more on this and all this week's arts and culture event highlights, visit WRR101FM on Instagram. This opera aria landed as number 2 in our most recent WRR opera aria countdown. Here's soprano Natalie Dessay singing Mozart's Queen of the Night aria from The Magic Flute.

Soprano Natalie Dessay with the Queen of the Night aria from Mozart's Magic Flute. Louis Langres led the orchestra of the Age of Enlightenment. Thanks for tuning in to WRR 101 here on this Monday. Here's some ballet music by Manuel de Falla. This was commissioned from the ballet impresario Sergei Diaghilev for his Ballet Russe that had the costumes and set designs from Pablo Picasso. The ballet was the three-cornered hat, and here are some of the dances performed on piano by Vanessa Perez.

0: Some spicy Spanish-flavored music coming from Manuel de Falla. Those were the dances from the ballet, The Three-Cornered Hat, played by Vanessa Perez on WRR. With something on the much lighter side coming from French composer Germain Taillefer for violin and piano in just a moment. Support for WRR comes from the City of Dallas, reminding residents about mosquito prevention and how to follow the four D's. Drain standing water, dress in long sleeves, defend with insect repellent, and limit outdoor activity at dusk and dawn. More information at dallascityhall.com.
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0: This is a very pretty piece of music to accompany your workday, a berceuse or a lullaby, coming from the sole female member of the French composer collective that was known as Les Six or The Six. Her name was Germain Taillefer. This is a berceuse for violin and piano.

violinist Rachel Barton Pine with pianist Orion Weiss in that Berceuse or Lullaby by Germaine Taillefer on WRR and At Work with Amy. Beethoven's Emperor Piano Concerto, which was his last piano concerto, is coming up in about 7 minutes this afternoon. That's right after this little piece by the English composer Albert Cataldi, conjuring the images of a bustling market with snake charmers, beggars, and passing princesses. This became a really big hit in 1920, and it's called In a Persian Market.

The London Promenade Orchestra with that piece by the English composer Albert Ketelbay called In a Persian Market. That was Alexander Ferris conducting on WRR. Beethoven for your Monday afternoon is straight ahead, and support for WRR comes from the Friends of WRR, a community of fans and advocates who proudly support WRR and the local classical music arts community and inspire to ensure classical music is accessible to all. More at friendsofwrr.org. And support comes from Ben Abbott and Associates, supporting efforts that bring City of Dallas communities together. Ben Abbott believes that investing in neighborhoods and strengthening community connections contributes to a city where families and businesses can flourish. Hello, Ben. Since Ludwig van Beethoven had pretty much completely lost his hearing by the time that he wrote this next work, this was the only piano concerto that he was not able to give the premiere as soloist. It's his fifth and final piano concerto, known as The Emperor. And here's Eugene Ormandy leading the Philadelphia Orchestra with Rudolf Serkin as the soloist.

the Triumphant Emperor Concerto, the Piano Concerto No. 5 by Ludwig van Beethoven, performed by pianist Rudolf Serkin and the Philadelphia Orchestra, Eugene Normandy conducting. On WRR, FM, and HD1, Dallas-Fort Worth Classical Music and the Arts for North Texas. Last year in our classical countdown, that ranked as number 14. So how's it gonna do this year? Well, we've tallied up those votes, so we know, but you're gonna have to listen and find out during our Labor Day classical countdown. We're gonna count back the favorites as chosen by WRR listeners. That's starting this Thursday and going all the way through Monday for Labor Day. At the age of 26 years old, Richard Wagner found himself in some pretty serious debt that he could not really pay. So his solution was for him and his wife to get out of town and sneak across the border into Prussia. And after that, they headed straight for the coast. They boarded a little merchant sailing ship that was bound for London. But they ran into some trouble. The weather for pretty much the entire 24-day trip was horrible. So bad they had to seek shelter in a little fjord in Norway. It's said that after experiencing that tempestuous weather aboard a ship, he applied that imagery into the overture that we're about to hear coming from his opera, The Flying Dutchman, which was about a haunted ship that was cursed to sail the seas forever unless the captain found true love. Here's the Minnesota Orchestra, Sir Neville Mariner, conducting the tempestuous overture from The Flying Dutchman by Richard Wagner on WRR.

Richard Wagner's overture from his opera, The Flying Dutchman, that was Sir Neville Mariner conducting the Minnesota Orchestra on WRR. Samuel Barber's Symphony No. 1 is coming up in just a few minutes, and support for WRR comes from the PSO Chamber Concert Series, Up Close, presenting Her Voice Across Time, September 10th, a one-hour musical journey through the voices of women composers across generations. More at planosymphonyorchestra.org. 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Ben Abbott believes a connected community helps build a stronger city for current and future generations. Hello, Ben. Well, this is appropriate to follow that stormy music from Richard Wagner. This is a polka called Thunder and Lightning from Johann Strauss II.

0: it's been so long since we've heard Thunder and Lightning here in North Texas. We needed that musical reenactment coming from Johann Strauss II, a polka called Unter Donner und Blitz, or Thunder and Lightning. That was Jascha Horenstein conducting the Vienna State Opera Orchestra on WRR. American composer Samuel Barber's Symphony No. 1 is next, and support for WRR comes from waterisawesome.com. 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

He is still out there playing. He has a couple of concerts coming up in September in New York. Then he's playing in Pennsylvania in October. Here he is playing a short piece from the 19th century Flemish composer by the name of Hector Josef Fioco.

That violinist is turning 81 years old today. Itzhak Perlman. Featured in that recording with the Abbey Road Ensemble, Lawrence Foster conducting Pablo de Sarasate's Introduction and Tarantella on WRR. 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Gimmick free since 83. Heading through the afternoon with music from the Italian composer Amilcare Ponchielli. I'd say this is his second most famous piece, his first being The Dance of the Hours from the opera La Gioconda, followed by this overture from the same opera.

The overture from the opera La Gioconda by Amilcare Ponchielli on WRR 101. That was Myung-Won Chung leading the Santa Cecilia Academy Orchestra of Rome. And thanks for joining me here on WRR FM and HD1, Dallas-Fort Worth Classical Music and the Arts for North Texas. I'm Amy Bishop. In at 3 today, it's the home stretch with Emilio Alvarez. He'll have some music coming from the Native American composer Lewis Wayne Ballard during 3 o'clock. Also, Tchaikovsky's Little Russian Symphony No. 2. He has a very pretty piece by Rayfon Williams, the hymn tune prelude called Rosa Medra. That'll be during 4 o'clock. And then at 5:20, it's the Road Rage Remedy. As we continue with our birthday celebration of violinist Itzhak Perlman, he'll have Jules Massenet's Meditation from Thais, featuring Perlman as soloist. And also Beethoven's Piano Concerto No. 3 with Leon Fleischer coming up later during Emilio's show. That's the home stretch today from 3 until 7 on WRR. This next work pays homage to the rich culture and history of the Romani people, and it comes from contemporary composer Valerie Coleman. We're going to go local here with this recording of the Texas Women's University Wind Symphony playing Valerie Coleman's Roma.

0: piece by the contemporary composer Valerie Coleman titled Roma. That was Carter Biggers leading the Texas Women's University Wind Symphony on WRR. 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
0: The Czech composer Antonín Dvořák wrote this work right around the time that he was falling in love with the traditional dance forms of his native Bohemia. And you're going to hear some of those in this suite that he called his Czech suite. Here's Sir John Eliot Gardner leading the North German Radio Symphony and Dvorak's music on WRR.

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Enjoy the rest of your afternoon. I'm Amy Bishop, and I'll see you back here tomorrow morning at 10. Stick around for the home stretch with Emilio today at 3. And I'll leave you with this piano concerto coming from the Mexican composer and concert pianist Ricardo Castro. He wrote this in 1883, and it holds the distinction of being the very first piano concerto composed by a Latin American musician. Our pianist is Jorge Federico Osorio, and he's joined by the Mineria Symphony Orchestra with Carlo Miguel Prieto conducting.

The Mineria Symphony Orchestra with pianist Jorge Federico Osorio featured in that piano concerto in A minor by Ricardo Castro. That sound means we've made it to the home stretch with Emilio Alvarez on your classical, member-supported WRR Dallas, Fort Worth. Hello and a happy Monday to you. Thanks for tuning in to the home stretch today. We'll celebrate the birthday of Amilcare Ponchielli with Il Convegno. That's a very fun piece of music coming up this afternoon. And a few performances by Itzhak Perlman, who also celebrates a birthday today. We'll hear from him coming up in our next hour, playing some music by Alexander Glazunov. This evening at 7 p.m. when I sign off, we're going to start WRR Concert Hall a little bit early today. And that's because the Dallas Symphony has a massive performance of Wagner's Götterdämmerung, all 3 hours or so of it. Longer than 3 hours. It's going to be amazing. It's going to be massive. You're going to hear the whole thing on WRR this evening at 7 p.m. Götterdämmerung on the way. We'll begin our program here with a fanfare from Paul Dukas, La Paris Fanfare, performed by the New York Philharmonic, led by Pierre Boulez.

La Paris Fanfare by Paul Dukas, a magical work played by the New York Philharmonic led by Pierre Boulez. 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Ben Abbott believes strong neighborhoods, civic engagement, and community involvement help create a city where families can grow and thrive. Hello, Ben. The next Camille Saint-Saëns will take us across the Mediterranean. We'll hear the Suite Algérienne by Camille Saint-Saëns, played by the Basque National Orchestra.

Ewan Markle conducting the Basque National Orchestra with Camille Saint-Saëns' Suite Algérienne. We'll bring things back to our continent. We're going to hear from a Native American composer, Lewis Wayne Ballard, his fantasy Aborigine, number 3, known as Coco Pelli, played by John Jeter, the Fort Smith Symphony.

0: Considered the first Native American classical music composer, Lewis Wayne Ballard, we heard Coco Pelli is Fantasy Aborigine number 3, played by John Jeter in the Fort Smith Symphony. 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

David Russell is coming to town. Play a couple shows for Allegro Guitar Society in March. Playing one at UTD and one over at the Kimball Art Museum. So if you're in Dallas and if you're in Fort Worth or in between or around at all, you can experience the performance of David Russell in March. And there he was performing his arrangement of the flute partita in A minor by Johann Sebastian Bach. And it looks like it's time for us to see what's going on in our local area today. Here is our WRR 101 arts calendar for our Monday. The Sammons Center in Dallas launches its fall concert season on Wednesday with an evening of jazz music. The Bobby Falk Group opens the program with contemporary jazz that combines modern and traditional styles. The second set features Brazilian rhythms with funk and jazz improvisation from the world music ensemble Brazuca. For more on this and all the week's arts and culture event highlights, visit WRR 101 FM on Instagram. You're listening to WRR FM and HD1, Dallas-Fort Worth. I'm your host, Emilio Alvarez. Until 7 o'clock today, we'll hear a Tchaikovsky symphony now. His second symphony is dedicated to his memories growing up in Ukraine, or as referred to in the title of this symphony, Little Russia. We'll hear the Little Russian Symphony No. 2 in C minor by Tchaikovsky, played by the London Philharmonic Orchestra, conducted by Mstislav Rostropovich.

0: Mstislav Rostropovich conducting the London Philharmonic Orchestra with the Little Russian Symphony, the Symphony No. 2 in C minor by Tchaikovsky. 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

Violin Concerto in A Minor by Russian composer Alexander Glazunov. Itzhak Perlman performing that on his birthday, born on this day in 1945. And they're joining the Israel Philharmonic with Zubin Mehta conducting. We'll celebrate Ponchielli's birthday too. On the way, we're going to hear Il Convegno played by the Clarinets. After this quick word. 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

celebrating the birth anniversary of the great Italian opera composer Amilcare Ponchielli. Born on this day in 1834, we heard Il Convegno, The Rendezvous, performed by the Clarinets. And that brings us to our 5 o'clock hour this afternoon. You're listening to WRRFM in HD1, Dallas-Fort Worth. I'm your host, Emilio Alvarez. Coming up in this hour, we'll once more hear from Itzhak Perlman with our Road Rage Remedy coming up right around 5:20. Until then, we'll head to France and hear from Georges Bizet, L'Arlésienne, Suite No. 2, played by Herbert von Karajan in the Berlin Philharmonic.

L'Arlésienne, Suite Number 2 by Georges Bizet. We heard the Berlin Philharmonic led by Herbert von Karajan. 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It looks like we're due for our road rage remedy here today on our marvelous Monday. Our final one for the month of August comes from violinist Itzhak Perlman on his birthday today, born on this day in 1945, performing one of the most iconic and heart-melting works in all of classical music. We'll hear the Meditation from Thaïs by Jules Massenet, the singing violin of Itzhak Perlman joining the Abbey Road Ensemble.

0: something to tug at your heartstrings today as you make your commutes home. Our road rage remedy was The Meditation from Tice by Joel Massenet, played by Itzhak Perlman, joining the Abbey Road Ensemble on his birthday today. 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

Leon Fleischer in front of the Cleveland Orchestra with George Zell conducting the Piano Concerto No. 3 in C minor by Beethoven. That brings us to our final hour of the home stretch today. I'm your host, Emilio Alvarez. Coming up at 7 o'clock, we will have that special WRR concert hall. It's starting an hour early this evening because we have to fit in over 3 hours of Götterdämmerung by Richard Wagner, as recently performed by the Dallas Symphony Orchestra and released on their new box set of Wagner's Ring Cycle. We hear Fabio Luisi in the Dallas Symphony this evening performing Wagner's Götterdämmerung coming up at 7 o'clock. And that's in just about an hour. We'll hear now the Pastoral in F major by Johann Sebastian Bach, performed by organist Ton Koopman.

Tone Koopman at the organ performing the Pastoral in F Major by Johann Sebastian Bach. 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

Peter Warlock's Benedicamus Dominu, performed by the St. Paul's Cathedral Choir, led by Andrew Carwood. I want to get one more piece that features Itzhak Perlman on his birthday today, born on this day in 1945, the great violinist. Here joins the Pittsburgh Symphony Orchestra with John Williams conducting Carlos Gardel's Por Una Cabeza.

0: It's Doc Pearlman with the Pittsburgh Symphony Orchestra performing a tango by Carlos Gardel, Por Una Cabeza. 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

Louise Farrenc's Trio for Flute, Cello, and Piano in E minor, written in 1862. A performance there from Jean Birkenstock playing the flute along with cellist Walter Prusell and William Kohler playing the piano. 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We have time for one more piece to take us up to 7 o'clock. That's when the Dallas Symphony Orchestra will be performing Wagner's Kreuzerdämmerung for pretty much the rest of this evening. We feel so grateful that they've allowed us to give you a taste of their new Ring Cycle box set. We've been pretty much dedicating every Monday evening for the last few Mondays to Wagner by way of our friends at the Dallas Symphony, and tonight Wagner's Kreuzerdämmerung. Vyacheslav Novak will take us into the top of the hour in the Tatra Mountains, played by the Royal Liverpool Philharmonic, Libor Pešek conducting. I want to thank you for tuning in today. Have a wonderful rest of your Monday.